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Looking back, I could have been worse, but I could have been better too. It's true.

Each peach, pear, plum, I spy Tom Thumb, Tom Thumb in the woods. I spy Robin Hood in the cellar. I spy Cinderella, Cinderella at the ball. I spy Henry Hall in his house. I spy Mickey Mouse in his cradle. I spy Betty Grable is a star. Yes.

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Swear I can't, I'm going through the stash of this concern. And I drown in the slain if I ain't staying, be swerving. I got too much in my brain, too immersed in. Did my duty in that room, keep it splurging. Staying curious, the strangest shit I learned. Say the word, staying true to this danger, stay alert. Forget mud, how you moving, it's just pain up in the blurb. I went new to this, I recognize the pattern was absurd. Doesn't matter if we ever share that word. Time to dust, watch it shatter and disperse. I hit the cutter, wanna eradicate the hearse. I'll be bad to the bone so the action can't reverse. This ain't acting rehearsed, this is real life. Every single minute was a must. If it feels right, promise I won't ever say a word. Took a little flight, never turn my back up on the curb.

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See the ring that I'm ringing, and it's crown to the watch. You see the ring that I'm rocking. Digital.

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Walk smaller, smaller, more crawl, floor, busted backwards, obstacle, down, fall, pacer, waste, paper, thin, thin, skin, thin. Postal bag, soft down, full face of waste paper, bin thin, skin thin. Why don't you not never know? You are yes man, scammer.

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Never so clever, to never so clever. It's not nice to pay price, don't know. School door, daunting, punting, worthless, worthless. And lessons and learning that you have not earned. Any place, face the face that you don't care, cause I don't care. Don't share. Now I'm including me out.

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Is the room shrinking or am I growing? Eyes closing, projections in my mind like stars on the night sky, studying out her face fading. And I'm weary of walking these same pavements. Strange daydreams have floated with space stations. The last phone call's atmosphere, a cold winter's day, sky azure and clear. Meet me, we should talk. 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With no words left, I asked. Really nothing more was to be said. Sunset and blood amber, I stepped on my route home, confused to roll zoots and booze bruise alone till my fuse had blown. 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

0: 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I can listen to yours.
1: One, two.